0: Good morning, everybody. It's 10 o'clock. 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Good morning, Mario.
1: Thank you, Binda. Good morning to you too. Ladies and gentlemen, good morning and welcome to the news. Catholics in Rodrigues celebrate the feast of Corpus Christi this Sunday, June 7, in all the islands parishes. For Medici celebrated on the first day following Pentecost and Trinity Sunday. This solemnity is now observed on Sunday to allow the more faithful to participate. Commonly known as Corpus Christi, this day is dedicated to the adoration of the Eucharist and the recognition of Christ's presence in the Blessed Sacrament. Special celebrations and processions are also planned in several parishes. For the Lady of Prudence, this feast is an invitation to renew our communion with Christ and to live the values of the Gospel more fully in our daily lives. The fight against drug trafficking in Rodrigues, the anti-drug and smuggling unit LATSU carried out a drug seizure at the Plancoy Airport yesterday following a search of a passenger. Synthetic drugs were discovered in his luggage. The passenger, a man in his 40s residing in the Port Louis area of Mauritius, arrived on flight MK 140 around 5:30 p.m. He was arrested and taken into a police custody. He will appear before the Port Maturin Court this Monday, June 8th. The police are continuing their investigation into this case. A recap of Friday's Executive Council meeting. The Rodrigues Public Utilities Corporation has initiating procedures for a new tender for a 500 cubic meter desalination plant in Caverne Bouteille. A delegation from the Procurement Policy Office will be in Rodrigues from June 8 to 11 to provide training on the e-procurement system. This training is intended for bidders and regional authority staff. The Executive Council also noted the closure of tenders for Component 1 of the Airport Development Project. Activities will be organized to mark the International Day of African Child on June 16. These will take place at the Port Sud-Est Government School. 19 residential permits and one commercial permit have just been approved by the Building and Land Use Permit Committee. And then there will be a writing and competition on the theme Mémoire Nouban Grandimoun and a call for applications for an oral history project for International Archives Day. Free screening tests for anemia and prostate

0: Cancer were held this Saturday at Sadge Square in Port-Mathurin. This initiative, organized by the NCD Health Promotion Unit in collaboration with the Commission for Health, aimed to provide the population with free access to health checkups and preventative advice from healthcare professionals. According to the Health Commission, cases of anemia are on the rise in Rodrigues. The latest survey reveals that 44% of young people aged 12 to 19 suffer from anemia. As part of World Environment Day, the College of the Grande Montagne organized a public speaking competition on Friday, June 5th, initiated by the French department in collaboration with the school's Eco Club. The goal was to allow grade 11 students to express themselves in French. The theme was When Nature Cries Out, Humankind must respond. And abroad, residents of St. Petersburg were told not to leave their homes after a large-scale Ukrainian drone attack that also targeted areas from the Black Sea to central Russia. Russia said it had intercepted hundreds of drones, including those headed for St. Petersburg, where it is hosting a major economic forum, as Ukraine reported at least three people killed by Russian strikes overnight. On Saturday morning, Russia's defense ministry said it downed a total of 376 Ukrainian drones in locations along the border, including Belgorod, Bryansk, and Kursk, and locations in Crimea and the Sea of Azov. And that's all from the news desk. Thanks for joining in. Have a great Sunday. Goodbye. Coming next, Brenda.
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0: RM1.
1: 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Let him hold you tight. You can smile.